Such a hole. I loved you until you tried to get in my head. And that's where I lost respect. You're doing the most to get my everyone and invest in us. The last time that we fought was fought the way you got up, got dressed and cut. Look, I thought that we could have been. Maybe I was too optimistic. Tell me what you need, I'll provide everything. Baby, you don't know what you're missing. Our chemistry.

0: still see that image. 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
1: When it's burning low, only miss the sun when it starts to snow. Only know you love her when you let her go. 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

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When you fuck those guys, do you wish they were me? 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There's no intimacy, an addition.

0: Bruce Wayne. I've tried to avoid all this, but I can't.
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0: 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Somebody better put your bag into your place.
1: We will rock you.

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0: fasted for 60 days, wore white, abstained from mirrors, abstained from sex, slowly did not speak another word. 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I grew thickened skin on my feet. 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Are you cheating on me?
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It's something that I'm missing, maybe my head for one. What's worst, look

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It's a simple fact. Of what I had before is just a...

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You are still taking. In exchange for that, we have got nothing. Nothing. And you know it. But don't you think that this is over now? Over where? Is it over?